0: time zone am I on? What country am I in?
1: It doesn't matter. It's 5 o'clock somewhere.
0: It's always on 5 in Margaritaville, come to think of it.
1: Yeah, I heard that.
0: You've been there, haven't you?
1: Yes, sir.
0: I've seen your boat there.
1: I've been to Margaritaville a few times.
0: All right. Well, that's good.
1: Stumble my way back.
0: Okay. Well, we just want to make sure you can keep it between the navigational beacons.
1: Between the buoys. I got it.
0: All right. Well, it's 5 o'clock. Let's go somewhere.
1: I'm ready. Crank it up.
0: Let's get out of here.
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country, WYDR, Rascal Flatts with I Dare You. And now, peeps, if your girl has been looking a little lonely as of late, we've got some plans that you may be interested in coming up this Saturday, because our buddy Bill Dyke, he'll be at Tractor Supply Company in Kankakee for the Backyard Butcher's Pop-Up Market from 10 a.m. until noon on the 27th. Yeah, it's best just. Stop by to get signed up for a chance to win a family four-pack of passes to Indian Beach. I mean, how fun is that? 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For now, though, almost 11:30. L Kings with Miranda Lambert. They're drunk, and I don't want to go home on River Country, WIBR.

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Well, it's meant to be to join me tomorrow afternoon. 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

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I've had the honor of being part of this event the last few years. It's an awesome event. And there's a couple other benefits. Number one, you don't get the gas tax that you do in Illinois, so gas much cheaper in Indiana there at the Country Mart in Rensselaer. In addition, we're going to be there from noon to 2, kicking off the event. The event itself from noon to 5 tomorrow. We'll have 4 packs of tickets to Deep River Water Park and Indiana Beach and some gift cards as well. So come on by. Support our troops. Make a difference at the Fueling for Freedom event tomorrow, noon to 5. I'll be there from noon to 2. Who knows? I might even pump your gas while we're there. The Country Mart Station, 1466 North McKinley Avenue in Rensselaer. More details up on our website. 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

0: River Country, WIVR, beautiful things from Megan Maroney as we roll into 1 o'clock now. Happy Thursday, everybody. It's Chris Nichols. Great to be with you. And some Jason Aldean at WIVR.
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Drew Baldridge, Tough People at River Country, WIVR with Chris Nichols. Jake Lamore has got a look at our local news first as we get closer to 2 o'clock on this Thursday with John Hardy at River Country.

0: Ba-ba-da-ba-ba-da. Woman, Kane Brown here at River Country, WIVR. Happy Thursday, everybody. It's Chris Nichols. Partly sunny, 80 degrees, maybe some showers in the forecast tomorrow. And Toby Keith, I love this bar here on River Country.
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1: River Country WIVR with Josh Ross and Hate How You Look. Just past 3 o'clock on a Thursday. Stepping in to be with you till 7 tonight. I'm Denny Case. We're going to hear a classic from Alan Jackson coming up later in the hour. Might even get to a George Strait tune right now. It's Jelly Roll with Liar on River Country WIVR.

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River Country WIVR with Zach Topps, South of Sanity. I'm Denny Case, and I mentioned our listener of the week a few minutes ago. That's David Baker from Bonfield. 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

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We were cane switch raised a dirt floor poor. 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